0: America's trusted source for local news. From the Capital City, I'm Jim Miller. These are the stories we're following this hour. Special Juneau Assembly work session on this summer's expected Glacial Lake outburst flood's been canceled. The meeting was scheduled for tonight and was expected to include updates from the city and borough of Juneau, Army Corps of Engineers, and Tlingit and Haida on this year's flood response and long-term mitigation plans. City Manager Katie Kester says key preparedness information has already been shared through public briefings and ongoing sandbag distributions, and officials want to keep the focus on preparing for this year's flood.
1: We'll be not just encouraging, but strongly encouraging. We're not going to be making a mandatory evacuation because that's not a power that we have, but we will want people to be evacuating the area during the flood event, because if there is a breach of those HESCO barriers, it's a flash flood event. It will be catastrophic and lives will be lost. So I just want to emphasize that even though we're doing everything we can to protect the homes, life safety is the most important, and there will be an evacuation notice during that event.
0: She said discussions about future funding and long-term mitigation will take place after this year's flood event. Record flooding of the Mendenhall River has occurred during the past three summers. Another flood expected within the coming weeks. Sandbag distribution will continue on Saturdays until the flood occurs, and updated preparedness information, including evacuation maps, remains available through the city. As candidate filing opens for Juneau's municipal election, city officials urge residents to consider running for office or serving on advisory boards, and reminded voters of important deadlines and resources. Deputy City Clerk Andy Hirsch and CBJ Rep Phil told listeners on the radio program Capital Chat that filing for three Juneau Assembly seats, an area-wide seat in District 1 and 2 seats, and two Board of Education positions open at 8 a.m. Friday, closing 4:30 p.m. next Monday. Prospective candidates must be registered voters, have lived in Juneau at least 1 year, and reside in the applicable district for district seats.
2: I've heard a lot of people say, like, oh, I can't run for assembly. I don't know anything about X, Y, or Z, which, you know, there's a lot to learn when you're on the assembly, and there's a lot of content to go through, obviously, and get rolling with. But I think the assembly, the way it's put together, kind of relies on having diverse viewpoints and backgrounds in it. So, like, if you're thinking about it, think about it seriously and read about what it takes and maybe throw your hat in the ring. You never know.
0: Hirsch said assembly service typically requires about 10 to 15 hours a week, with members attending roughly 7 meetings a month and more time during budget season. He and Phil emphasized that candidates need not be experts, but must be willing to learn, ask questions, and work in public meetings. Officials also clarified that municipal elections are run by the city and borough of Juneau, separate from the state contest. The primary is set for August the 18th. The municipal election conducted by mail with a final voting day of October 6th. Candidates' resources, forms, and additional information available at juneau.org/clerk/elections. A proposed tax incentive package for Alaska's planned natural gas pipeline failed in the legislature after disagreements over a corporate tax provision and whether project developer Glen Farm supported the final compromise. Lawmakers spent weeks negotiating a bill that would have replaced the pipeline's property tax with a lower tax structure aimed at helping secure financing for the multi-billion-dollar project. Proposal also included a provision applying Alaska's corporate income tax to certain privately held oil and gas companies, an issue that divided lawmakers. Conference Committee Chair Rep Calvin Schrag and Glen Farm initially indicated it could support the compromise, but the company later opposed the bill. Glen Farm disputed Schrag's account, saying it never supported diversion, it had not yet reviewed, and opposed the legislation after seeing the final language. The Senate narrowly approved the bill, but it failed in the House. Governor Dunleavy had already announced he would veto the measure, citing concerns over the tax provision, and has since called a third special legislative session to continue work on gas line legislation. Now you're up to date with News of the North. I'm Jim Miller.
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4: Juneau weather.
5: The stretch of dry, quiet weather is going to be continuing for us today. Warm this afternoon, sunny with a high in the low 70s and a northwest breeze. Clear tonight, down to 53. It'll be partly cloudy, not as warm on Tuesday with a high 69. Tuesday night clouding up in 52, and Wednesday's high mid-60s. Our next weather update is in 30 minutes. This is Juneau Media Center meteorologist Dan Holliday.
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8: From the U.S. Army Corps of Engineers, here is Ryan Newland and Daryl Downing.
9: We at the U.S. Army Corps of Engineers are pleased to share that Phase 2 temporary flood barrier system is nearly complete. Phase 2 protects from Back Loop Bridge south to the outlet of the Mendenhall River and protects everything not previously protected by Phase 1. It's been a pleasure working with all of the agencies, CBJ, and property owners. And although we're almost complete, it's important to not let down your guard.
10: As we move closer to the flood, I'd like to remind everyone to make sure that they update their family's emergency preparedness plan. During the flood, emergency responders are out there for your protection. Please make sure that you're listening to them and then any emergency announcements that are broadcast.
8: The danger doesn't end when the water recedes. For a complete list of our resources, visit our website and sign up for alerts at juneau.org.
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1: It's Tori, and so excited because the Duck Derby is coming back this summer. Nothing says summer like the Duck Derby. It's Saturday, August 22nd at Twin Lakes. I love that moment when the helicopter drops all of those yellow rubber duckies. And of course, this is where you adopt a yellow rubber duck, and all of the proceeds stays right here in Juneau to help us out. Thank you to the awesome Rotary Club who works so hard putting this together. And if you're ready for adoption, the ducks are ready for you. You can go to JunoDuckDerby.com.
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0: KXJ, Juno. It's Tori. Anytime I'm on social media, I like to follow some food and nutrition experts and health experts and just, you know, keep myself informed. I swear, though, you know, it's all about adding more protein, and people are putting cottage cheese in everything to get that extra protein. Now, I'm not a cottage cheese fan, so I usually bypass. Also, hot honey is on everything. I've never had hot honey. That's a crime. I need to have that because it sounds amazing. Pickles and pickle-flavored things are everywhere. I'm not mad at that. I do like pickles and pickle-flavored things. Pickle lemonade is a new thing. I haven't tried that. I will definitely. So then I was thinking, what's something that I eat that maybe people think might be kind of weird? And I will say that sometimes when I want like just a little sweet treat, I'll make a piece of toast and maybe put a little bit of peanut butter on it, and then I put maple syrup on it. Is that weird? It's kind of like a pancake-ish in a way, only you don't have to make a pancake. Is there something weird that you like, other people think might be weird?
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1: It's Tori, and I'm so excited. The Salmon Derby is coming up August 6th to the 8th, but this is extra special. It's the 80th Golden North Salmon Derby. That's incredible. And this year, we're dedicating a very special anniversary to our own Kelly Perez, who has been part of the soundtrack and the Salmon Derby, the voice of our radio stations for 50 years. That's incredible, especially in radio, in any industry. So Kelly Perez, we're honoring you. Salmon Derby, always near and dear to my heart. My granddad, just shy of his 90th birthday, won a Salmon Derby. And so the Salmon Derby is always very special to me. So August 6th to the 8th, Salmon Derby, it's going to be coming up, and it's going to be extra, extra special.
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0: KXJ, it's Tori. If you know me, you know I am just a little bit of a nerd. I do like just learning little fun facts about things, but I am nerding out on this. Scientists just detected a sugar molecule in outer space. This is huge. It's the first time sugar has been discovered outside of our solar system, not on Earth. Sugar! Apparently, they found it in a big gas cloud near the center of the Milky Way. How did they find that? What tools do you use to look for that? Are you looking for it? Did you just happen to? How do you know what it is? I don't know. I have so many questions. But all I'm thinking about is, wow, sugar really is just everywhere.
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3: From the capital city, I'm Jim Miller. These are the stories we're following this hour. Special Juno Assembly work session on this summer's expected Glacial Lake outburst flood has been canceled. The meeting was scheduled for tonight and was expected to include updates from the city and borough of Juno, Army Corps of Engineers and Tlingit and Haida on this year's flood response and long-term mitigation plans. City Manager Katie Kester says key preparedness information has already been shared through public briefings and ongoing sandbag distributions, and officials want to keep the focus on preparing for this year's flood.
4: We'll be not just encouraging, but strongly encouraging. We're not going to be making a mandatory evacuation because that's not a power that we have, but we will want people to be evacuating the area during the flood event, because if there is a breach of those HESCO barriers, it's a flash flood event. It will be catastrophic and lives will be lost. So I just want to emphasize that even though we're doing everything we can to protect the homes, life safety is the most important, and there will be an evacuation notice during that event.
3: She said discussions about future funding and long-term mitigation will take place after this year's flood event. Record flooding of the Mendenhall Rivers occurred during the past three summers. Another flood expected within the coming weeks. Sandbag distribution will continue on Saturdays until the flood occurs, and updated preparedness information, including evacuation maps, remains available through the city. As candidate filing opens for Juneau's municipal election, city officials urge residents to consider running for office or serving on advisory boards, and reminded voters of important deadlines and resources. Deputy City Clerk Andy Hirsch and CBJ Rep Phil told listeners on the radio program Capital Chat that filing for three Juneau Assembly seats, an area-wide seat in District 1 and 2 seats, and two Board of Education positions open at 8 a.m. Friday, closing 4:30 p.m. next Monday. Prospective candidates must be registered voters, have lived in Juneau at least 1 year, and reside in the applicable district for district seats.
5: I've heard a lot of people say, like, oh, I can't run for assembly. I don't know anything about X, Y, or Z, which, you know, there's a lot to learn when you're on the assembly, and there's a lot of content to go through, obviously, and get rolling with. But I think the assembly, the way it's put together, kind of relies on having diverse viewpoints and backgrounds in it. So, like, if you're thinking about it, think about it seriously and read about what it takes and maybe throw your hat in the ring. You never know.
3: Hirsch said assembly service typically requires about 10 to 15 hours a week, with members attending roughly 7 meetings a month and more time during budget season. He and Phil emphasized that candidates need not be experts, but must be willing to learn, ask questions, and work in public meetings. Officials also clarified that municipal elections are run by the city and borough of Juneau, separate from the state contest. The primary set for August the 18th. The municipal election conducted by mail with a final voting day of October 6th. Candidates' resources, forms, and additional information available at juneau.org/clerk/elections. A proposed tax incentive package for Alaska's planned natural gas pipeline failed in the legislature after disagreements over a corporate tax provision and whether project developer Glen Farm supported the final compromise. Lawmakers spent weeks negotiating a bill that would have replaced the pipeline's property tax with a lower tax structure aimed at helping secure financing for the multi-billion dollar project. Proposal also included a provision applying Alaska's corporate income tax to certain privately held oil and gas companies, an issue that divided lawmakers. Conference Committee Chair Rep. Calvin Schrag and Glen Farm initially indicated it could support the compromise, but the company later opposed the bill. Glen Farm disputed Schrag's account, saying it never supported diversion, it had not yet reviewed and opposed the legislation after seeing the final language. The Senate narrowly approved the bill, but it failed in the House. Governor Dunleavy had already announced he would veto the measure, citing concerns over the tax provision, and has since called a third special legislative session to continue work on gas line legislation. Now you're up to date with News of the North. I'm Jim Miller.
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2: Juno weather.
0: Holding off our next best chance of showers until Thursday. Mainly clear sky. Overnight will drop down in the low to mid 50s. Partly sunny. Isolated showers on Tuesday with a high into the upper 60s. Wednesday, mostly cloudy, low to mid 60s. And then the showers will roll on in on Thursday with a high into the low 60s. Our next weather update in less than 30 minutes. This is Juno Media Center meteorologist Sally Russell.
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93.3 KXJ, Juno's Rock Variety. It's Tori. Happy Monday to you. Oh, I hope you had a great weekend. We're back at it together, you and me, on this Monday. The summer is summering. The weather has been just perfect, right? And we've got so many things that are coming up that give summer vibes. We've got derbies. We've got marathons, all the fun. We're going to get into all of that. But you also maybe are thinking about this coming fall and the school season. Well, there is something that a school is doing for the very first time. And I don't know how you're going to feel about it, but we're going to talk about it next.

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1: It's Tori, and I hope you're having a great summer. You might be thinking a little bit about fall and going back to school. You know, it's just you start thinking about it about now. Well, there is a school who's going to be doing something so different. They are going to have a humanoid robot teacher this fall. It's a school in New York. It's the first time it's ever happened. And I mean, this robot is going to be very human-like, you know, like silicone skin, very lifelike, long brown hair. She is a female, yes, and her name is Sally. She's not going to be walking around, but she's going to be sitting at a desk, and her upper body apparently can move around, and she's got facial expressions, and then she's got this big vocabulary. So this is not to replace a teacher, but this is to help the teacher and the students. I don't know all that she's going to do yet, Miss Sally, but AI and robots are happening. This is happening, but in our kids' classrooms? Whew, I don't know, but I'm glad they're starting in New York and not starting anywhere near here yet.
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1: It's Tori. Ooh, I'm so excited because this Saturday, July 25th, the Juno Marathon and Half Marathon on Douglas. Oh my gosh. So this is the week. If you've been training for this, this is the week where you taper down. And that is always, it's so weird for your mind and your body to not run as many miles. I know it really plays tricks on you, doesn't it? Some people actually feel a little more tired, maybe even like almost a little flu-ish. It's such a mental game, but it does sometimes affect physically, but you're okay. You've been training for this. Use this week to rest your body and you're going to gear up. And on Saturday, you're going to kill it. It's going to be great. The Juno Marathon and the Half Marathon. Marathon starting time at 7, Half Marathon 9 a.m. on Douglas. You're going to do great. This is a Boston qualifier as well. This is the real deal. Oh, you're going to do so great.
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0: KXJ and beautiful Juno, it's Tori. Today's quote, it's amazing how often the best part of the day is something you never saw coming.
1: Juno weather.
2: Holding off our next best chance of showers until Thursday. Mainly clear sky. Overnight will drop down in the low to mid 50s. Partly sunny. Isolated showers on Tuesday with a high into the upper 60s. Wednesday, mostly cloudy, low to mid 60s. And then the showers will roll on in on Thursday with a high into the low 60s. Our next weather update in less than 30 minutes. This is Juno Media Center meteorologist Sally Russell.
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5: 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And having a local agent that can help you through the claims process can really help you with a lot of heartache avoidance later. 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

Rocking out with you, Metallica. 93.3 KXJ. It's Tori, and so excited because the Duck Derby is coming back this summer. Nothing says summer like the Duck Derby. It's Saturday, August 22nd at Twin Lakes. I love that moment when the helicopter drops all of those yellow rubber duckies. And of course, this is where you adopt a yellow rubber duck. And all of the proceeds stays right here in Juneau to help us out. Thank you to the awesome Rotary Club who works so hard putting this together. And if you're ready for adoption, the ducks are ready for you. You can go to JunoDuckDerby.com.

0: KXJ, Juno. It's Tori. Anytime I'm on social media, I like to follow some food and nutrition experts and health experts and just, you know, keep myself informed. I swear, though, you know, it's all about adding more protein, and people are putting cottage cheese in everything to get that extra protein. Now, I'm not a cottage cheese fan, so I usually bypass. Also, hot honey is on everything. I've never had hot honey. That's a crime. I need to have that because it sounds amazing. Pickles and pickle-flavored things are everywhere. I'm not mad at that. I do like pickles and pickle-flavored things. The pickle lemonade is a new thing. I haven't tried that. I will definitely. So then I was thinking, what's something that I eat that maybe people think might be kind of weird? And I will say that sometimes when I want like just a little sweet treat, I'll make a piece of toast and maybe put a little bit of peanut butter on it, and then I put maple syrup on it. Is that weird? It's kind of like a pancake-ish in a way, only you don't have to make a pancake. Is there something weird that you like, other people think might be weird?
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2: Holding off our next best chance of showers until Thursday. Mainly clear sky. Overnight will drop down in the low to mid 50s. Partly sunny. Isolated showers on Tuesday with a high into the upper 60s. Wednesday, mostly cloudy, low to mid 60s. And then the showers will roll on in on Thursday with a high into the low 60s. Our next weather update in less than 30 minutes. This is Juno Media Center meteorologist Sally Russell.
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1: It's Tori, and I'm so excited. The Salmon Derby is coming up August 6th to the 8th, but this is extra special. It's the 80th Golden North Salmon Derby. That's incredible. And this year, we're dedicating a very special anniversary to our own Kelly Perez, who has been part of the soundtrack and the Salmon Derby, the voice of our radio stations for 50 years. That's incredible, especially in radio, in any industry. So Kelly Perez, we're honoring you. Salmon Derby, always near and dear to my heart. My granddad, just shy of his 90th birthday, won a Salmon Derby. And so the Salmon Derby is always very special to me. So August 6th to the 8th, Salmon Derby, it's going to be coming up, and it's going to be extra, extra special.
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0: KXJ, it's Tori. If you know me, you know I am just a little bit of a nerd. I do like just learning little fun facts about things, but I am nerding out on this. Scientists just detected a sugar molecule in outer space. This is huge. It's the first time sugar has been discovered outside of our solar system, not on Earth. Sugar! Apparently, they found it in a big gas cloud near the center of the Milky Way. How did they find that? What tools do you use to look for that? Are you looking for it? Did you just happen to? How do you know what it is? I don't know. I have so many questions. But all I'm thinking about is, wow, sugar really is just everywhere.
1: Juno weather.
2: Holding off our next best chance of showers until Thursday. Mainly clear sky. Overnight will drop down in the low to mid 50s. Partly sunny. Isolated showers on Tuesday with a high into the upper 60s. Wednesday, mostly cloudy, low to mid 60s. And then the showers will roll on in on Thursday with a high into the low 60s. Our next weather update in less than 30 minutes. This is Juno Media Center meteorologist Sally Russell.
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8: From the U.S. Army Corps of Engineers, here is Ryan Newland and Daryl Downing.
9: We at the U.S. Army Corps of Engineers are pleased to share that Phase 2 temporary flood barrier system is nearly complete. Phase 2 protects from Backloop Bridge south to the outlet of the Mendenhall River and protects everything not previously protected by Phase 1. It's been a pleasure working with all of the agencies, CBJ, and property owners. And although we're almost complete, it's important to not let down your guard.
10: As we move closer to the flood, I'd like to remind everyone to make sure that they update their family's emergency preparedness plan. 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
8: The danger doesn't end when the water recedes. 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

0: Boston helping out the Monday soundtrack as we travel to Florida to meet this would-be drug dealer in the neighborhood.
1: Oh, who are the people in your neighborhood? The people that you meet each day.
0: Well, never good to be running drugs. And never good to get pulled over when you have a bunch of drugs in the car. Especially if you have a suspended license. 30-year-old man in Florida named Fernando was pulled over Wednesday and tried to pull off the switcheroo, but there's a big problem. The car wasn't in park, and while he and the passengers were switching seats, he lifted his foot off the brake. The car was in reverse. It immediately started to roll back and slammed into a cop car that had pulled him over. Fernando did try to run off, and he was quickly caught and arrested. Now he's facing several felony charges, including leaving the scene of a crash with property damage. Sounds like he was a drug dealer with a suspended license. Come on, bro, switch places with me. Now everybody's in trouble, Fernando. We'll get back to the Rock in just a few moments. Molly Hatchet and some Steve Miller in the forecast.
2: Juno weather.
3: Holding off our next best chance of showers until Thursday. Mainly clear sky. Overnight will drop down in the low to mid-50s. Partly sunny. Isolated showers on Tuesday with a high into the upper 60s. Wednesday, mostly cloudy, low to mid-60s. And then the showers will roll on in on Thursday with a high into the low 60s. Our next weather update in less than 30 minutes. This is Juno Media Center meteorologist Sally Russell.
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1: Once again, congratulations goes to Spain. They beat Argentina to win the World Cup.
2: 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Williams battling, knocks it down. 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It's a goal. Will that be the goal that wins Spain their second World Cup title? Spain, for the second time in their history, have won the World Cup.
1: Congratulations once again to Spain. 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

0: Supertramp wrapping up my portion of your Monday. Thanks for being here. Thanks for picking me. I greatly appreciate it. Hey, we'll be back tomorrow, and we'll do it all over again for you. Same stony time, same stony place, and as always, my friends, thanks for having us in your speakers.
1: This is not headline news. The Odyssey grossed $250 million worldwide. It's about a man who doesn't get home for several years because he's stuck at a Christopher Nolan movie. Spain won the World Cup with a 1-0 victory over Argentina. Also, Comic-Con starts Thursday, so a big week for events with no scoring. 95-year-old William Shatner's heavy metal band will debut at a music festival in September. The music festival, Old Jella. And a robot cage match in China ended with one robot kicking the other robot's head off. I know that feeling, said Ronda Rousey. This is not headline news.
2: Juno weather.
3: Holding off our next best chance of showers until Thursday. Mainly clear sky. Overnight will drop down in the low to mid 50s. Partly sunny. Isolated showers on Tuesday with a high into the upper 60s. Wednesday, mostly cloudy, low to mid 60s. And then the showers will roll on in on Thursday with a high into the low 60s. Our next weather update in less than 30 minutes. 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
5: From the U.S. Army Corps of Engineers, here is Ryan Newland and Daryl Downing.
6: We at the U.S. Army Corps of Engineers are pleased to share that Phase 2 temporary flood barrier system is nearly complete. Phase 2 protects from Backloop Bridge south to the outlet of the Mendenhall River and protects everything not previously protected by Phase 1. It's been a pleasure working with all of the agencies, CBJ, and property owners, and although we're almost complete, it's important to not let down your guard.
7: As we move closer to the flood, I'd like to remind everyone to make sure that they update their family's emergency preparedness plan. Also, during the flood, emergency responders are out there for your protection. Please make sure that you're listening to them and then any emergency announcements that are broadcast.
5: The danger doesn't end when the water recedes. 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
0: 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KXJ.

And that's how we're going to kick off the show tonight with a little In Bloom Nirvana. It's Tim Jeffries. Great to be along with you. What an amazing weekend as we keep it rolling with the Eagles.

0: ZZ Top doing what they do best, and we thank them for that. It's Kim Jeffries. Got some Led Zeppelin and Ozzy on the way, and like millions of others, I watched the World Cup final yesterday. Spain defeated Argentina 1-0, and now some Argentinian players and even one coach could be disciplined after a midfield scuffle after the game's conclusion. FIFA can suspend players and fine national federations after the game. We'll see how that works out. I was helping a friend move, so I figured I'd record the match and I could watch it later. Except I didn't add extra time. And when the game was tied after regulation, it went into extra time. Anyway, I did get to see the winning goal. And then it stopped. So I missed the brouhaha afterwards. Maybe it was better that it ended that way. But yeah, congratulations to Spain.
1: Juno weather.
2: Holding off our next best chance of showers until Thursday. Mainly clear sky. Overnight will drop down in the low to mid 50s. Partly sunny. Isolated showers on Tuesday with a high into the upper 60s. Wednesday, mostly cloudy, low to mid 60s. And then the showers will roll on in on Thursday with a high into the low 60s. Our next weather update in less than 30 minutes. 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

0: Sweet sounds of Ann and Nancy Wilson from that debut album, Dreamboat Annie. Going crazy on you, it's Tim Jeffries. Not going crazy on you, but I am going to get a Lacey DC on. Plus some bad company, too. Stick around for that next.
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2: From the U.S. Army Corps of Engineers, here is Ryan Newland and Daryl Downing.
3: We at the U.S. Army Corps of Engineers are pleased to share that Phase 2 temporary flood barrier system is nearly complete. Phase 2 protects from Back Loop Bridge south to the outlet of the Mendenhall River and protects everything not previously protected by Phase 1. It's been a pleasure working with all of the agencies, CBJ, and property owners. And although we're almost complete, it's important to not let down your guard.
4: As we move closer to the flood, I'd like to remind everyone to make sure that they update their family's emergency preparedness plan. Also, during the flood, emergency responders are out there for your protection. Please make sure that you're listening to them and then any emergency announcements that are broadcast.
2: The danger doesn't end when the water recedes. 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

0: You've been thunderstruck. AC/DC, it's Tim Jeffries. Going through some old photos the other day, and I found a picture of AC/DC when I got a chance to do a backstage meet and greet. It was in 1996, way back then. And it was funny because all the ladies in the picture all wanted to be around Angus Young. Malcolm's just kind of in the back. And I'm standing next to Brian Johnson. I'm cool with that. He's cool with that. But I was thinking, whoever thought that acid wash jeans was a good look?
1: Juno weather.
2: Holding off our next best chance of showers until Thursday. Mainly clear sky. Overnight will drop down in the low to mid 50s. Partly sunny. Isolated showers on Tuesday with a high into the upper 60s. Wednesday, mostly cloudy, low to mid 60s. And then the showers will roll on in on Thursday with a high into the low 60s. Our next weather update in less than 30 minutes. 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

song is told from a rock star's point of view. Don't tell me you love me because I don't want to know. It's Tim Jeffries. I want to know if you like some Pink Floyd because they got it on now.

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0: experience in the material world, Tim Jeffries. One last thing about yesterday's final in the FIFA World Cup, Spain and Argentina. The estimated global audience, they think, reached anywhere from 1.5 to 2 billion. While official final Nielsen ratings are still being finalized, the whole tournament as a whole shattered data trends in the United States. 40 to 46 million total U.S. viewers are estimated to watch. Another 14 million in the U.K., 15.7 in Spain. Like 87% of the TVs in Spain are watching World Cup. 12.5 in Italy, another 12.24 million in France. So far, we only have Europe and America. But I would think most of all of South America was watching as well. But a banger of a final, I think, and congratulations to all the teams. I think it was a lot of fun watching the World Cup, and we'll see what's up next. I guess training camp begins for the NFL, and of course, you always got baseball.
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2: Holding up our next best chance of showers until Thursday. Mainly clear sky. Overnight will drop down in the low to mid-50s. Partly sunny. Isolated showers on Tuesday with a high into the upper 60s. Wednesday, mostly cloudy, low to mid-60s. And then the showers will roll on in on Thursday with a high into the low 60s. Our next weather update in less than 30 minutes. This is Juno Media Center meteorologist Sally Russell.
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0: T-Rex from that Electric album. Featured a great cover. In fact, there's a classic T-Rex t-shirt you see people from time to time wearing. It's that album cover. I'm Tim Jeffries. We have Billy Squire and The Who kicking off another long set next.
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0: A lot of betters in that song. You better, you better, you bet. I've not officially counted how many times they sing better in that song, but it's you can bet it's a lot. Tom Petty's on the way. He's going to kick off another long set. I got a great one, too, from Joan Jett. It's all up next.
1: Juno weather.
2: Holding off our next best chance of showers until Thursday. Mainly clear sky. Overnight will drop down in the low to mid-50s. Partly sunny. Isolated showers on Tuesday with a high into the upper 60s. Wednesday, mostly cloudy, low to mid-60s. And then the showers will roll on in on Thursday with a high into the low 60s. Our next weather update in less than 30 minutes. This is Juno Media Center meteorologist Sally Russell.
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0: Same as it ever was. Talking Heads, Tim Jeffries, Zeppelin, Guns N' Roses on the way. But first, the story of John B. Bonomi Jr. Purchased a waterfront mansion in Cape Cod, Massachusetts in November of 2021 for $5.5 million. The mansion, which sat on a rapidly eroding cliff overlooking Cape Cod, was demolished in May of 2025 before it could fall into the ocean. Now the man who bought the home is suing J.P. Morgan Chase after claiming the bank should have never made the loan. Not because the house was falling into the ocean, but because the man said he was experiencing a manic episode when he bought the house. So now under law, a person must be of sound mind before they can legally enter into a contract. That's at play here. You know, if a person is clearly under the influence of alcohol, drugs, or, you know, mentally unstable, you really can't legally enter a contract with those people. But according to this lawsuit, no rational person would have purchased the property under those circumstances. This is definitely a case of stay tuned to find out what happens.
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2: Holding off our next best chance of showers until Thursday. Mainly clear sky. Overnight will drop down in the low to mid 50s. Partly sunny. Isolated showers on Tuesday with a high into the upper 60s. Wednesday, mostly cloudy, low to mid 60s. And then the showers will roll on in on Thursday with a high into the low 60s. Our next weather update in less than 30 minutes. This is Juno Media Center meteorologist Sally Russell.
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0: Song recently done by Hank Williams Sr. There's three of those Hank Williams guys out there. Moving on over, George Thorogood with Tim Jeffries. Look out, Boston's on the way. We'll do some Def Leppard too.
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0: I got your photograph right here. Def Leppard. It's Tim Jeffries. Hanging out with you on a first part of the week. Always good. Hanging out with you after a nice weekend. Some Skinner's going to come out in the mix. Stand by.
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2: Holding off our next best chance of showers until Thursday. Mainly clear sky. Overnight will drop down in the low to mid-50s. Partly sunny. Isolated showers on Tuesday with a high into the upper 60s. Wednesday, mostly cloudy, low to mid-60s. And then the showers will roll on in on Thursday with a high into the low 60s. Our next weather update in less than 30 minutes. This is Juno Media Center meteorologist Sally Russell.
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0: Stone in Love from Journey. It's Tim Jeffries. Something you might have missed over the weekend in the world of sports. Three women's world records were set at the annual Lumberjack World Championship. In where else? Wisconsin. Karolina Urbavona from the Czech Republic set world records in two events. The woman's underhand chop and the standing chop. Well, Meredith Ingerbretson of Hayward, Wisconsin, set a world record in the women's boom run, sprinting across the water and back and forth over eight red cedar logs in 13.78 seconds. Remember when these things used to be televised? The Lumberjack World Championship, ABC Wild World of Sports, and ESPN used to cover it. All of these days, I'm not sure where you watch it. I guess you Google it or watch it on YouTube.
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2: Holding off our next best chance of showers until Thursday. Mainly clear sky. Overnight will drop down in the low to mid 50s. Partly sunny. Isolated showers on Tuesday with a high into the upper 60s. Wednesday mostly cloudy, low to mid 60s. And then the showers will roll on in on Thursday with a high into the low 60s. Our next weather update in less than 30 minutes. This is Juno Media Center meteorologist Sally Russell.
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10 years after Elvis made it big, according to Alvin Lee. Thank you very much. It's Tim Jeffries, and we are about ready to kick off yet again another long set. It's a political song from a band that's not afraid.

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0: Pink Floyd, Hey You. Yeah, you in the back of the room. It's Tim Jeffries. It's been a lot of fun hanging out with you. Let's do it again tomorrow night. What do you say? Gonna leave you with some AC/DC next.
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2: Holding up our next best chance of showers until Thursday. Mainly clear sky. Overnight will drop down in the low to mid 50s. Partly sunny. Isolated showers on Tuesday with a high into the upper 60s. Wednesday, mostly cloudy, low to mid 60s. And then the showers will roll on in on Thursday with a high into the low 60s. Our next weather update in less than 30 minutes. This is Juno Media Center meteorologist Sally Russell.
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0: Juno weather.
1: Quiet weather overnight and then again on Wednesday with just a few passing showers sandwiched in between. Mainly clear sky overnight. We drop down into the low to mid 50s. Later on today, we'll be in and out of the clouds with a slight chance for a few showers, a high into the upper 60s. Cloudy skies, low 50s tonight, clouds low 60s on Wednesday, and a 50-50 chance of showers Thursday. Our next weather update in less than 30 minutes. This is Juno Media Center meteorologist Sally Russell.
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0: Juno weather.
1: Quiet weather overnight and then again on Wednesday with just a few passing showers sandwiched in between. Mainly clear sky overnight. We drop down into the low to mid 50s. Later on today, we'll be in and out of the clouds with a slight chance for a few showers, a high into the upper 60s. Cloudy skies, low 50s tonight, clouds low 60s on Wednesday, and a 50-50 chance of showers Thursday. Our next weather update in less than 30 minutes. This is Juno Media Center meteorologist Sally Russell.
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1: Quiet weather overnight and then again on Wednesday with just a few passing showers sandwiched in between. Mainly clear sky overnight. We drop down into the low to mid 50s. Later on today, we'll be in and out of the clouds with a slight chance for a few showers, a high into the upper 60s. Cloudy skies, low 50s tonight, clouds low 60s on Wednesday, and a 50-50 chance of showers Thursday. Our next weather update in less than 30 minutes. 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

0: Juno weather.
1: Quiet weather overnight and then again on Wednesday with just a few passing showers sandwiched in between. Mainly clear sky overnight. We drop down into the low to mid 50s. Later on today, we'll be in and out of the clouds with a slight chance for a few showers, a high into the upper 60s. Cloudy skies, low 50s tonight, clouds low 60s on Wednesday, and a 50-50 chance of showers Thursday. Our next weather update in less than 30 minutes. 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

0: Juno weather.
1: Quiet weather overnight and then again on Wednesday with just a few passing showers sandwiched in between. Mainly clear sky overnight. We drop down into the low to mid 50s. Later on today, we'll be in and out of the clouds with a slight chance for a few showers, a high into the upper 60s. Cloudy skies, low 50s tonight, clouds, low 60s on Wednesday, and a 50-50 chance of showers Thursday. Our next weather update in less than 30 minutes. This is Juno Media Center meteorologist Sally Russell.
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0: weather.
1: Quiet weather overnight and then again on Wednesday with just a few passing showers sandwiched in between. Mainly clear sky overnight. We drop down into the low to mid-50s. Later on today, we'll be in and out of the clouds with a slight chance for a few showers, a high into the upper 60s. Cloudy skies, low 50s tonight, clouds low 60s on Wednesday, and a 50-50 chance of showers Thursday. Our next weather update in less than 30 minutes. This is Juno Media Center meteorologist Sally Russell.
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0: Juno weather.
1: Quiet weather overnight and then again on Wednesday with just a few passing showers sandwiched in between. Mainly clear sky overnight. We drop down into the low to mid 50s. Later on today, we'll be in and out of the clouds with a slight chance for a few showers, a high into the upper 60s. Cloudy skies, low 50s tonight, clouds low 60s on Wednesday, and a 50-50 chance of showers Thursday. Our next weather update in less than 30 minutes. This is Juno Media Center meteorologist Sally Russell.
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1: Quiet weather overnight and then again on Wednesday with just a few passing showers sandwiched in between. Mainly clear sky overnight. We drop down into the low to mid 50s. Later on today, we'll be in and out of the clouds with a slight chance for a few showers, a high into the upper 60s. Cloudy skies, low 50s tonight, clouds low 60s on Wednesday, and a 50-50 chance of showers Thursday. Our next weather update in less than 30 minutes. 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

0: Juno weather.
1: Quiet weather overnight and then again on Wednesday with just a few passing showers sandwiched in between. Mainly clear sky overnight. We drop down into the low to mid 50s. Later on today, we'll be in and out of the clouds with a slight chance for a few showers, a high into the upper 60s. Cloudy skies, low 50s tonight, clouds low 60s on Wednesday, and a 50-50 chance of showers Thursday. Our next weather update in less than 30 minutes. 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

0: Juno weather.
1: Quiet weather overnight and then again on Wednesday with just a few passing showers sandwiched in between. Mainly clear sky overnight. We drop down into the low to mid 50s. Later on today, we'll be in and out of the clouds with a slight chance for a few showers, a high into the upper 60s. Cloudy skies, low 50s tonight, clouds low 60s on Wednesday, and a 50-50 chance of showers Thursday. Our next weather update in less than 30 minutes. 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

0: Juno weather.
1: Quiet weather overnight and then again on Wednesday with just a few passing showers sandwiched in between. Mainly clear sky overnight. We drop down into the low to mid 50s. Later on today, we'll be in and out of the clouds with a slight chance for a few showers, a high into the upper 60s. Cloudy skies, low 50s tonight, clouds low 60s on Wednesday, and a 50-50 chance of showers Thursday. Our next weather update in less than 30 minutes. This is Juno Media Center meteorologist Sally Russell.
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0: Juno weather.
1: Quiet weather overnight and then again on Wednesday with just a few passing showers sandwiched in between. Mainly clear sky overnight. We drop down into the low to mid-50s. Later on today, we'll be in and out of the clouds with a slight chance for a few showers, a high into the upper 60s. Cloudy skies, low 50s tonight, clouds, low 60s on Wednesday, and a 50-50 chance of showers Thursday. Our next weather update in less than 30 minutes. This is Juno Media Center meteorologist Sally Russell.
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2: From the capital city, I'm Grace Dumas, and here are the stories we're following this hour.
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4: This is the first time that I know in the history that I've worked for Eagle Crest that we've done it, so we're really excited.
3: Aaron Lupro, Eagle Crest's director of snow sports, said today's event at Deckhand Dave's will feature live music, festive attire, and on-site pass sales.
4: We're going to be down at the food truck area, and we will have a band. Steady Going will be there. We will have sales of season passes that we will be able to support people with. We will also have festive attire, of course. But if you do buy your pass at the event, we will give you an ornament to put into a box of your choice to win a Christmas present. So the variety of gifts we have, I think we ended up with like 5 different presents for you to choose from. So if you buy your season pass at the event, you have an option to pick a present that you might like. It varies from some Eagle Crest swag, that's a staple, all the way up to, you know, we might have a helicopter ride for any of your family that might be visiting this summer.
3: Buyers who purchase at the event will be entered to win prizes ranging from Eagle Crest merchandise to day tickets and other experiences. July is the only month the resort offers an installment plan, with payments made through October for passes placed in a July cart. Lupro also highlighted growth in Eagle Crest summer offerings, a fourth year of on-mountain day camps that have more than doubled to roughly 70 participants this summer. Staff completed routine summer maintenance, including chairlift work, trail repairs and painting, and winter hiring for instructors. Eagle Crest's official opening day is set for December 12th with an 87-day season on the calendar. Julie Jackson-Piper will return as general manager August 31st. Upcoming events include a Discover Eagle Crest Day in August and a haunted house fundraiser in October. The assault case against former Juneau school principal John Paul has been delayed for a second time. Paul was charged in April after allegedly restraining a student in March and was placed on administrative leave following the incident. During a pretrial hearing on Monday, his defense attorney requested additional time before a trial date is set. Paul previously served as principal at 3 different schools in the Juneau area. Scott Johnson will lead both schools beginning this upcoming year. Paul's next pretrial hearing is scheduled for August 17th. A state of Alaska attorney has been detained by U.S. Immigration and Customs Enforcement and is awaiting immigration proceedings. ICE officials say 32-year-old Charlie Yang, a Chinese national, employed as an attorney, the Alaska Department of Law's Civil Division, was arrested in Anchorage on July 10th. According to ICE, Yang violated the terms of his admission to the United States and is subject to deportation. The agency, however, has not provided additional details about the alleged immigration violation. As of Thursday, Yang was being held at the Northwest ICE Processing Center in Tacoma, Washington. State officials, including the Department of Law and the governor's office, had not publicly commented on the case. A proposed tax incentive package for Alaska's planned natural gas pipeline failed in the legislature after disagreements over a corporate tax provision and whether project developer Glenn Varne supported the final compromise. Lawmakers spent weeks negotiating a bill that would replace the pipeline's property tax with a lower tax structure aimed at helping secure financing for the multi-billion dollar project. The proposal also includes a provision applying Alaska's corporate income tax to certain privately held oil and gas companies, an issue that divided lawmakers. Some legislators said Glenn Farn initially indicated it could support the compromise, but the company later opposed the bill. Glenn Farn disputed this account, saying it never supported a version it had not yet reviewed and opposed the legislation after seeing the final language. The Senate narrowly approved the bill, but it failed in the House. Governor Mike Dunleavy had already announced he would veto the measure, citing concerns over the tax provision, and has since called a third special legislative session.
2: 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I'm Grace Dumas.
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1: Juno weather.
6: Partly cloudy this morning. We could see an isolated shower develop later on this afternoon with a high temperature 68 and a very light west wind that will gradually increase as we go throughout the day. Clouds thicken up a bit tonight to a low 51, then mostly cloudy through much of the day on Wednesday. Not nearly as warm with a high 62. Rain chances increase Wednesday night. Our next weather update in 30 minutes. This is Juno Media Center meteorologist Dan Holliday.
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9: Let's face it, maintenance isn't just a job, it's a rescue mission. 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

I was always considered the other song. You know, Here I Go Again was the bigger song. I was like, that's the other Whitesnake song. KXJ Wake Up with Chuck. 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

0: 93.3 KXJ Tunnels Rock Rowdy Taco Tuesday. Have you seen Jimothy the raccoon in Seattle down south kicking over the internet? He has a spinal condition, so he looks kind of like a chupacabra. He looks like he doesn't have a back, but he's very cool. And he's just all over. He's got TikTok. He's got Facebook. He's got news station coverage.
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2: From the U.S. Army Corps of Engineers, here is Ryan Newland and Daryl Downing.
3: We at the U.S. Army Corps of Engineers are pleased to share that Phase 2 temporary flood barrier system is nearly complete. Phase 2 protects from Backloop Bridge south to the outlet of the Mendenhall River and protects everything not previously protected by Phase 1. It's been a pleasure working with all of the agencies, CBJ, and property owners. And although we're almost complete, it's important to not let down your guard.
4: 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Please make sure that you're listening to them and then any emergency announcements that are broadcast.
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0: 93.3 KXJ Gentle's Rock Friday. Member and almost famous Zooey Deschanel was the actress that played his sister, the kid's sister, Anita Miller. She goes, listen to Tommy with a candle burning and you will see your entire future. 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

0: 93.3 KXJ, Tuna's Rock Friday. Here we are on Taco Tuesday, and I think we're going chicken. El pollo. El pollo asada. I think it's a chicken Taco Tuesday. So people in Seattle down south thought they'd spotted a chupacabra, only to discover it was a raccoon suffering from a rare condition. His name is Jimothy. He's an internet star. He's awesome. And if the administrative police at Juneau Community Collective let me, I'll put it up.
1: Juneau weather. Partly cloudy this morning. We could see an isolated shower develop later on this afternoon with a high temperature 68 and a very light west wind that will gradually increase as we go throughout the day. Clouds thicken up a bit tonight to a low 51, then mostly cloudy through much of the day on Wednesday. Not nearly as warm with a high 62. Rain chances increase Wednesday night. Our next weather update in 30 minutes. This is Juneau Media Center meteorologist Dan Holliday.
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3: Eagle Crest Ski Area officials are pitching a slate of community-focused events and operational plans as they prepare for the 2026 to 2027 season, including a downtown Christmas in July ticket sale event and a limited-time payment plan for season passes.
4: This is the first time that I know in the history that I've worked for Eagle Crest that we've done it, so we're really excited.
3: Aaron Lupro, Eagle Crest's director of snow sports, said today's event at Deckhand Dave's will feature live music, festive attire, and on-site pass sales.
4: We're going to be down at the food truck area, and we will have a band. Steady Going will be there. We will have sales of season passes that we will be able to support people with. We will also have festive attire, of course. So if you do buy your pass at the event, we will give you an ornament to put into a box of your choice to win a Christmas present. So the variety of gifts we have, I think we ended up with like five different presents for you to choose from. So if you buy your season pass at the event, you have an option to pick a present that you might like. It varies from some Eagle Crest swag, that's a staple, all the way up to, you know, we might have a helicopter ride for any of your family that might be visiting this summer.
3: Buyers who purchase at the event will be entered to win prizes ranging from Eagle Crest merchandise to day tickets and other experiences. July is the only month the resort offers an installment plan, with payments made through October for passes placed in a July cart. Lupro also highlighted growth in Eagle Crest summer offerings, a fourth year of on-mountain day camps that have more than doubled to roughly 70 participants this summer. Staff completed routine summer maintenance, including chairlift work, trail repairs and painting, and winter hiring for instructors. Eagle Crest's official opening day is set for December 12th with an 87-day season on the calendar. Julie Jackson Piper will return as general manager August 31st. Upcoming events include a Discover Eagle Crest Day in August and a haunted house fundraiser in October. The assault case against former Juneau school principal John Paul has been delayed for a second time. Paul was charged in April after allegedly restraining a student in March and was placed on administrative leave following the incident. During a pretrial hearing on Monday, his defense attorney requested additional time before a trial date is set. Paul previously served as principal at three different schools in the Juneau area. Scott Johnson will lead both schools beginning this upcoming year. Paul's next pretrial hearing is scheduled for August 17th. A state of Alaska attorney has been detained by U.S. Immigration and Customs Enforcement and is awaiting immigration proceedings. ICE officials say 32-year-old Charlie Yang, a Chinese national, employed as an attorney, the Alaska Department of Law's Civil Division, was arrested in Anchorage on July 10th. According to ICE, Yang violated the terms of his admission to the United States and is subject to deportation. The agency, however, has not provided additional details about the alleged immigration violation. As of Thursday, Yang was being held at the Northwest ICE Processing Center in Tacoma, Washington. State officials, including the Department of Law and the governor's office, had not publicly commented on the case. A proposed tax incentive package for Alaska's planned natural gas pipeline failed in the legislature after disagreements over a corporate tax provision and whether project developer Glenfarne supported the final compromise. Lawmakers spent weeks negotiating a bill that would replace the pipeline's property tax with a lower tax structure aimed at helping secure financing for the multi-billion-dollar project. The proposal also includes a provision applying Alaska's corporate income tax to certain privately held oil and gas companies, an issue that divided lawmakers. Some legislators said Glenfarne initially indicated it could support the compromise, but the company later opposed the bill. Glenfarne disputed this account, saying it never supported a version it had not yet reviewed and opposed the legislation after seeing the final language. The Senate narrowly approved the bill, but it failed in the House. Governor Mike Dunleavy had already announced he would veto the measure, citing concerns over the tax provision, and has since called a third special legislative session.
5: 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I'm Grace Dumas.
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1: Juno weather.
6: Partly cloudy this morning. We could see an isolated shower develop later on this afternoon with a high temperature 68 and a very light west wind that will gradually increase as we go throughout the day. Clouds thicken up a bit tonight to low 51, then mostly cloudy through much of the day on Wednesday. Not nearly as warm with a high 62. Rain chances increase Wednesday night. Our next weather update in 30 minutes. This is Juno Media Center meteorologist Dan Holliday.
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So if you've ever been to Winslow, Arizona, you know where the, I guess it's 4th Street and Highway 66, I stood on the corner. I have my coffee cup here that says, I stood on the corner, take it easy. Wow. I got it 6 years ago, KXJ.

0: Remember last week we were talking about lines that, you know, people use, like, wait till your father gets home. You're cruising for a bruising. You know, you want a piece of me? Cruising for a bruising. There you go. Pink Floyd, Dark Side of the Moon, and Money, KXJ. 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

0: All right, there you go. Your neighborhood Van Halen KXJ. Watch Extreme honor Ozzy Osbourne with a music medley. Bon Jovi admits one of the biggest hits at his 6th Madison Square Garden show. And Jonathan Cain tells Bruce Springsteen to shut up about politics. They had to tell Mellencamp to do that, too. So Mellencamp stopped and went out on the road, and he's blowing people away just playing his hits and keeping his political opinions to his lonesome.
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0: Mobile Pilots KXJ. This is a funny post. Michelle says, in search of a car wash detail place, a person where I can get a schedule for regular cleaning. My car looks like it's owned by forest trolls, and that needs to change stat. That's funny.
1: Juno weather. Partly cloudy this morning. We could see an isolated shower develop later on this afternoon with a high temperature 68 and a very light west wind that will gradually increase as we go throughout the day. Clouds thicken up a bit tonight to low 51, then mostly cloudy through much of the day on Wednesday. Not nearly as warm with a high 62. Rain chances increase Wednesday night. Our next weather update in 30 minutes. This is Juno Media Center meteorologist Dan Holliday.
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2: From the capital city, I'm Grace Dumas, and here are the stories we're following this hour.
3: Eagle Crest Ski Area officials are pitching a slate of community-focused events and operational plans as they prepare for the 2026 to 2027 season, including a downtown Christmas in July ticket sale event and a limited-time payment plan for season passes.
4: This is the first time that I know in the history that I've worked for Eagle Crest that we've done it, so we're really excited.
3: Aaron Lupro, Eagle Crest's director of snow sports, said today's event at Deckhand Dave's will feature live music, festive attire, and on-site pass sales.
4: We're going to be down at the food truck area, and we will have a band. Steady Going will be there. We will have sales of season passes that we will be able to support people with. We will also have festive attire, of course. But if you do buy your pass at the event, we will give you an ornament to put into a box of your choice to win a Christmas present. So the variety of gifts, we have, I think we ended up with like 5 different presents for you to choose from. So if you buy your season pass at the event, you have an option to pick a present that you might like. It varies from some Eagle Crest swag, that's a staple, all the way up to, you know, we might have a helicopter ride for any of your family that might be visiting this summer.
3: Buyers who purchase at the event will be entered to win prizes ranging from Eagle Crest merchandise to day tickets and other experiences. July is the only month the resort offers an installment plan, with payments made through October for passes placed in a July cart. Lupro also highlighted growth in Eagle Crest summer offerings, a fourth year of on-mountain day camps that have more than doubled to roughly 70 participants this summer. Staff completed routine summer maintenance, including chairlift work, trail repairs and painting, and winter hiring for instructors. Eagle Crest's official opening day is set for December 12th with an 87-day season on the calendar. Julie Jackson Piper will return as general manager August 31st. Upcoming events include a Discover Eagle Crest Day in August and a haunted house fundraiser in October. The assault case against former Juneau School principal John Paul has been delayed for a second time. Paul was charged in April after allegedly restraining a student in March and was placed on administrative leave following the incident. During a pretrial hearing on Monday, his defense attorney requested additional time before a trial date is set. Paul previously served as principal at 3 different schools in the Juneau area. Scott Johnson will lead both schools beginning this upcoming year. Paul's next pretrial hearing is scheduled for August 17th. A state of Alaska attorney has been detained by U.S. Immigration and Customs Enforcement and is awaiting immigration proceedings. ICE officials say 32-year-old Charlie Yang, a Chinese national, employed as an attorney, the Alaska Department of Law's Civil Division, was arrested in Anchorage on July 10th. According to ICE, Yang violated the terms of his admission to the United States and is subject to deportation. The agency, however, has not provided additional details about the alleged immigration violation. As of Thursday, Yang was being held at the Northwest ICE Processing Center in Tacoma, Washington. State officials, including the Department of Law and the governor's office, had not publicly commented on the case. A proposed tax incentive package for Alaska's planned natural gas pipeline failed in the legislature after disagreements over a corporate tax provision and whether project developer Glenn Farns supported the final compromise. Lawmakers spent weeks negotiating a bill that would replace the pipeline's property tax with a lower tax structure aimed at helping secure financing for the multi-billion-dollar project. The proposal also includes a provision applying Alaska's corporate income tax to certain privately held oil and gas companies, an issue that divided lawmakers. Some legislators said Glenn Farn initially indicated it could support the compromise, but the company later opposed the bill. Glenn Farn disputed this account, saying it never supported a version it had not yet reviewed and opposed the legislation after seeing the final language. The Senate narrowly approved the bill, but it failed in the House. Governor Mike Dunleavy had already announced he would veto the measure, citing concerns over the tax provision, and has since called a third special legislative session.
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1: Juneau weather.
7: partly cloudy this morning. We could see an isolated shower develop later on this afternoon with a high temperature 68 and a very light west wind that will gradually increase as we go throughout the day. Clouds thicken up a bit tonight to low 51, then mostly cloudy through much of the day on Wednesday. Not nearly as warm with a high 62. Rain chances increase Wednesday night. Our next weather update in 30 minutes. This is Juno Media Center meteorologist Dan Holliday.
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8 o'clock hour KXJ. So a few pictures of Northern Lights. They're little bitty Northern Lights, mini Northern Lights. And Patrick says, sorry, my $25 phone doesn't do the lights justice. You should have seen me in South Central Alaska the first time we saw the Northern Lights, and me with a brand new Canon. What did I have? What's my Canon? The Canon Rebel T3i Rebel, right? And I couldn't figure out. You know, I'm fumbling around in the dark with just the lights dancing around, trying to figure out how to take pictures. I'm no.

0: KXJ Queen, wake up with Chuck and Rock. So Northside Table's got some stuff popping again this Friday. Murder mystery at Northside Table. Something happened sinister at Northside Table.
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0: yours as we head towards 9 now on KXJ. Most Americans are willing to swap out meat for beans. Okay, in a new poll, Americans say they eat beans fairly regularly, and 57% of meat eaters say they're willing to swap out meat for beans at least once a week. See, only once a week. You know, on Taco Tuesday, we could do bean tacos. Frijoli tacos.
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0: remember this a couple of years ago? There was a poll that was done. They ask, I don't know how scientific it was. They ask a whole lot of folks what they thought the perfect song was, and they said, "Every Breath You Take, The Police." It is really cool. It's KXJ.
1: Juno weather. Partly cloudy this morning. We could see an isolated shower develop later on this afternoon with a high temperature 68 and a very light west wind that will gradually increase as we go throughout the day. Clouds thicken up a bit tonight to low 51, then mostly cloudy through much of the day on Wednesday. Not nearly as warm with a high 62. Rain chances increase Wednesday night. Our next weather update in 30 minutes. This is Juno Media Center meteorologist Dan Holliday.
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6: Eagle Crest Ski Area officials are pitching a slate of community-focused events and operational plans as they prepare for the 2026 to 2027 season, including a downtown Christmas in July ticket sale event and a limited-time payment plan for season passes.
7: This is the first time that I know in the history that I've worked for Eagle Crest that we've done it, so we're really excited.
6: Aaron Lupro, Eagle Crest's director of snow sports, said today's event at Deckhen Dave's will feature live music, festive attire, and on-site pass sales.
7: We're going to be down at the food truck area, and we will have a band. Steady Going will be there. We will have sales of season passes that we will be able to support people with. We will also have festive attire, of course. But if you do buy your pass at the event, we will give you an ornament to put into a box of your choice to win a Christmas present. So the variety of gifts, we have, I think we ended up with like 5 different presents for you to choose from. So if you buy your season pass at the event, you have an option to pick a present that you might like. It varies from some Eagle Crest swag, that's a staple, all the way up to, you know, we might have a helicopter ride for any of your family that might be visiting this summer.
6: Buyers who purchase at the event will be entered to win prizes ranging from Eagle Crest merchandise to day tickets and other experiences. July is the only month the resort offers an installment plan, with payments made through October for passes placed in a July cart. Lupro also highlighted growth in Eagle Crest summer offerings, a fourth year of on-mountain day camps that have more than doubled to roughly 70 participants this summer. Staff completed routine summer maintenance, including chairlift work, trail repairs and painting, and winter hiring for instructors. Eagle Crest's official opening day is set for December 12th with an 87-day season on the calendar. Julie Jackson-Piper will return as general manager August 31st. Upcoming events include a Discover Eagle Crest Day in August and a haunted house fundraiser in October. The assault case against former Juneau school principal John Paul has been delayed for a second time. Paul was charged in April after allegedly restraining a student in March and was placed on administrative leave following the incident. During a pretrial hearing on Monday, his defense attorney requested additional time before a trial date is set. Paul previously served as principal at 3 different schools in the Juneau area. Scott Johnson will lead both schools beginning this upcoming year. Paul's next pretrial hearing is scheduled for August 17th. A state of Alaska attorney has been detained by U.S. Immigration and Customs Enforcement and is awaiting immigration proceedings. ICE officials say 32-year-old Charlie Yang, a Chinese national, Employed as an attorney, the Alaska Department of Law's Civil Division was arrested in Anchorage on July 10th. According to ICE, Yang violated the terms of his admission to the United States and is subject to deportation. The agency, however, has not provided additional details about the alleged immigration violation. As of Thursday, Yang was being held at the Northwest ICE Processing Center in Tacoma, Washington. State officials, including the Department of Law and the governor's office, had not publicly commented on the case. A proposed tax incentive package for Alaska's planned natural gas pipeline failed in the legislature after disagreements over a corporate tax provision and whether project developer Glenfarne supported the final compromise. Lawmakers spent weeks negotiating a bill that would replace the pipeline's property tax with a lower tax structure aimed at helping secure financing for the multi-billion dollar project. The proposal also includes a provision applying Alaska's corporate income tax to certain privately held oil and gas companies, an issue that divided lawmakers. Some legislators said Glenfarne initially indicated it could support the compromise, but the company later opposed the bill. Glenfarne disputed this account, saying it never supported a version it had not yet reviewed and opposed the legislation after seeing the final language. The Senate narrowly approved the bill, but it failed in the House. Governor Mike Dunleavy had already announced he would veto the measure, citing concerns over the tax provision, and has since called a third special legislative session.
4: 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I'm Grace Dumas.
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3: Juno weather.
9: Partly cloudy this morning. We could see an isolated shower develop later on this afternoon with a high temperature 68 and a very light west wind that will gradually increase as we go throughout the day. Clouds thicken up a bit tonight to low 51, then mostly cloudy through much of the day on Wednesday. Not nearly as warm with a high 62. Rain chances increase Wednesday night. Our next weather update in 30 minutes. This is Juno Media Center meteorologist Dan Holliday.
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0: Hard on KXJ. Free Tlingit language classes today. I think there's going to be a couple of Thursdays they're going to do this. Thursday, Tuesday, today. Okay, let me try this again. Free Tlingit language classes at the Zach Gordon Youth Center today and Thursday from 2 to 3. There we go. Spit it out.
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1: Juno weather. Partly cloudy this morning. We could see an isolated shower develop later on this afternoon with a high temperature 68 and a very light west wind that will gradually increase as we go throughout the day. Clouds thicken up a bit tonight to low 51, then mostly cloudy through much of the day on Wednesday. Not nearly as warm with a high 62. Rain chances increase Wednesday night. Our next weather update in 30 minutes. This is Juno Media Center meteorologist Dan Holliday.
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3: Lower 48 liberals want Alaska's Senate seat, so they're lying about Dan Sullivan. Here's the truth. 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
5: I'm Dan Sullivan. I'm running for the U.S. Senate, and I approve this message.
3: Paid for by Alaskans for Dan Sullivan.
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0: Stevie Ray Vaughan, Tightrope. I'm Bosch and Fekera. It's Tuesday, July 21st. Happy birthday if today's your birthday. To share with Josh Hartnett, who's 48. Betty Gilpin is 40. It's National Be Someone Day. National Junk Food Day, which is every day for me. And Take a Monkey to Lunch Day. Well, get some junk food for him.
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0: ELO, the Electric Light Orchestra, do ya? I'm Bosch, having a great time filling it for Kara on this Tuesday with more great songs coming up next.
1: Juno weather.
2: Partly cloudy this morning. We could see an isolated shower develop later on this afternoon with a high temperature 68 and a very light west wind that will gradually increase as we go throughout the day. Clouds thicken up a bit tonight to low 51, then mostly cloudy through much of the day on Wednesday. Not nearly as warm with a high 62. Rain chances increase Wednesday night. Our next weather update in 30 minutes. This is Juno Media Center meteorologist Dan Holliday.
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2: From the capital city, I'm Jim Miller, and here are the stories we're following this hour. Capital City Fire Rescue responded to nearly 1,000 public safety interactions in June as emergency calls increased heading into the busy summer season. The department reporting 473 fires, EMS responses, and 505 community health and service contacts, totaling 978 interactions, about 120 more than in May. Emergency medical calls continue to make up more than 80% of all emergency responses. In addition to emergency calls, CCFR's community health programs handled hundreds of CARES responses, mobile integrated health visits, sobering center admissions, and crisis team responses. The department says it's preparing for an even busier summer with increased tourism, cruise ship activity, glacial flood planning, a mass casualty exercise at the Juneau Airport, and numerous community events. CCFR thanked its staff and volunteers for their continued service to the community. A 36-year-old Juneau man suffered life-threatening injuries after being struck by a car late Sunday night near the Douglas Bridge. Police say the man riding a skateboard towards 10th Street when he was entering the intersection of 10th Street and Egan Drive against a red light, then hit by a vehicle. Skateboarder was taken to Bartlett Regional Hospital by Capital Fire. The driver remained on scene and is cooperating. So far, no charges have been filed in the case. The city and borough of Juneau asking residents to help shape future transportation planning by completing a public survey before July 27. That feedback is going to help update the Juneau Coordinated Human Services Transportation Plan, which guides future transportation services for older adults, people with disabilities, and lower income residents. Capital Transit says additional summer bus service funded by marine passenger fees has helped reduced overcrowding caused by increased cruise visitor traffic, though some buses still reach capacity during busy periods. Agencies also evaluating long-term options, including expanding its fleet, adjusting routes, and modifying schedules to better meet demand. Capital Transit plans to conduct a separate survey this fall, focused specifically on its bus service. A proposed tax incentive package for Alaska's planned natural gas pipeline failed in the legislature after disagreements over a corporate tax provision and whether project developer Glen Farne supported the final compromise. Lawmakers spent weeks negotiating a bill that would replace the pipeline's property tax with a lower tax structure aimed at helping secure financing for the multi-billion-dollar project. The proposal also included a provision applying Alaska's corporate income tax to certain privately held oil and gas companies, an issue that divided lawmakers. Conference Committee Chair Rep. Calvin Schrag said Glen Farne initially indicated it could support the compromise, but the company later opposed the bill. Glen Farne disputed Schrag's account, saying it never supported diversion. It had not yet reviewed and opposed the legislation after seeing the final language. The Senate nearly approved the bill, but it failed in the House. Governor Dunleavy had already announced he would veto the measure, citing concerns over the tax provision, and has since called a third legislative session to continue work on the gas line legislation. Now you're up to date with News of the North. I'm Jim Miller.
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1: Juneau weather.
5: Partly cloudy this morning. We could see an isolated shower develop later on this afternoon with a high temperature 68 and a very light west wind that will gradually increase as we go throughout the day. Clouds thicken up a bit tonight to low 51. Then mostly cloudy through much of the day on Wednesday. Not nearly as warm with a high 62. Rain chances increase Wednesday night. Our next weather update in 30 minutes. This is Juneau Media Center meteorologist Dan Holliday.
6: Lower 48 liberals want Alaska's Senate seat, so they're lying about Dan Sullivan. Here's the truth. Dan Sullivan served for 30 years in the Marines. Senator Sullivan champions Alaska's service members and veterans. Mary Peltola? She voted against a pay raise for our troops, against Alaska's military funding at the direction of lower 48 liberals. Then she sold out and became a DC lobbyist. Here's Dan Sullivan.
7: 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I'm Dan Sullivan. I'm running for the U.S. Senate, and I approve this message.
8: Paid for by Alaskans for Dan Sullivan.
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0: VTO, Let It Ride. I'm Bosch, having a great time filling in for Kara on this Tuesday. Coming up, some great songs by Billy Idol, Def Leppard, and David Bowie is next with Rebel Rebel.
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0: Billy Idol, Rebel Yell, I'm Bosch. It's Tuesday, July 21st. On this day in history, in 1930, the U.S. Veterans Administration forms. And on this day in 1989, Mike Tyson KOs Carl Williams in a minute and 33 seconds for the heavyweight boxing title. Short fight.
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0: the bush.
1: That's Ozzy, no more tears. I'm Bosch and Fakira on this Tuesday. Got the new fat figures in. This is not pretty. More than 1 in 3 adults is now obese in most states across the country, according to the latest data. In several southern states, the obesity rate is now over 40%, and West Virginia tops the list at 41%. Colorado and Washington, D.C. have the lowest obesity rates at 25%. Yeah, but okay, hold on. What is really obese? Like, how many pounds overweight? Like, if you can't fit into your pants overweight? Or if you can't fit into your car overweight?
2: Juno weather. Partly cloudy this morning. We could see an isolated shower develop later on this afternoon with a high temperature 68 and a very light west wind that will gradually increase as we go throughout the day. Clouds thicken up a bit tonight to a low 51, then mostly cloudy through much of the day on Wednesday. Not nearly as warm with a high 62. Rain chances increase Wednesday night. Our next weather update in 30 minutes. This is Juno Media Center meteorologist Dan Holliday.
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5: 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And having a local agent that can help you through the claims process can really help you with a lot of heartache avoidance later. 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
2: From the capital city, I'm Jim Miller, and here are the stories we're following this hour. Capital City Fire Rescue responded to nearly 1,000 public safety interactions in June as emergency calls increased heading into the busy summer season. The department reporting 473 fires, EMS responses, and 505 community health and service contacts, totaling 978 interactions, about 120 more than in May. Emergency medical calls continue to make up more than 80% of all emergency responses. In addition to emergency calls, CCFR's community health programs handled hundreds of CARES responses, mobile integrated health visits, sobering center admissions, and crisis team responses. The department says it's preparing for an even busier summer with increased tourism, cruise ship activity, glacial flood planning, a mass casualty exercise at the Juneau Airport, and numerous community events. CCFR thanked its staff and volunteers for their continued service to the community. A 36-year-old Juneau man suffered life-threatening injuries after being struck by a car late Sunday night near the Douglas Bridge. Police say the man riding a skateboard towards 10th Street when he was entering the intersection of 10th Street and Egan Drive against a red light, then hit by a vehicle. Skateboarder was taken to Bartlett Regional Hospital by Capital Fire. The driver remained on scene and is cooperating. So far, no charges have been filed in the case. The city and borough of Juneau asking residents to help shape future transportation planning by completing a public survey before July 27. That feedback is going to help update the Juneau Coordinated Human Services Transportation Plan, which guides future transportation services for older adults, people with disabilities, and lower income residents. Capital Transit says additional summer bus service funded by marine passenger fees has helped reduce overcrowding caused by increased cruise visitor traffic, though some buses still reach capacity during busy periods. Agencies also evaluating long-term options, including expanding its fleet, adjusting routes, and modifying schedules to better meet demand. Capital Transit plans to conduct a separate survey this fall, focused specifically on its bus service. A proposed tax incentive package for Alaska's planned natural gas pipeline failed in the legislature after disagreements over a corporate tax provision and whether project developer Glenn Farn supported the final compromise. Lawmakers spent weeks negotiating a bill that would replace the pipeline's property tax with a lower tax structure aimed at helping secure financing for the multi-billion-dollar project. The proposal also included a provision applying Alaska's corporate income tax to certain privately held oil and gas companies, an issue that divided lawmakers. Conference Committee Chair Rep. Calvin Schrag said Glenn Farn initially indicated it could support the compromise, but the company later opposed the bill. Glenn Farn disputed Schrag's account, saying it never supported the version it had not yet reviewed and opposed the legislation after seeing the final language. The Senate nearly approved the bill, but it failed in the House. Governor Dunleavy had already announced he would veto the measure, citing concerns over the tax provision, and has since called a third legislative session to continue work on the gas line legislation. Now you're up to date with News of the North. I'm Jim Miller.
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1: Juneau weather.
4: Partly cloudy throughout today. There is that chance of an isolated shower this afternoon with a high in the upper 60s and a westerly wind increasing. Cloudy overnight, till low 51. Then for Wednesday, mostly cloudy and dry with a high 62. Wednesday night, we'll see areas of rain start to move in late, our low in the low 50s, and wet weather again likely on Thursday. Our next weather update in less than 30 minutes. This is Juneau Media Center meteorologist Dan Holliday.
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0: Van Halen dancing in the street. I'm Bosch and Fakira. Coming up, the Doobie Brothers, the Foo Fighters, and Boston is next with Rock and Roll Band.
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0: Doobie Brothers, listen to the music. I'm Bosch and Vaquera. Coming up next, Joan Jett and the Blackhearts. Well, a new report is dishing out why people keep getting fast, casual meals, and it's not because of prices or the food itself. According to research, our takeout habit all comes down to simple exhaustion. Yeah, it finds that most of the trips to fast, casual restaurants happen because people are too tired to cook at home. You know, tell me about it. All that shopping, cooking, and cleaning up afterwards, it makes you just want to have cereal every night for dinner. Standing over the sink. I've done it too many times.
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0: Judas Priest, you've got another thing coming. I'm Bosch, having a great time filling it for Kara on this Tuesday with more great music coming up next.
1: Juno weather.
2: Partly cloudy throughout today. There is that chance of an isolated shower this afternoon with a high in the upper 60s and a westerly wind increasing. Cloudy overnight, till 51. Then for Wednesday, mostly cloudy and dry with a high 62. Wednesday night, we'll see areas of rain start to move in late, our low in the low 50s, and wet weather again likely on Thursday. Our next weather update in less than 30 minutes. 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
2: From the capital city, I'm Jim Miller, and here are the stories we're following this hour. Capital City Fire Rescue responded to nearly 1,000 public safety interactions in June as emergency calls increased heading into the busy summer season. The department reporting 473 fires, EMS responses, and 505 community health and service contacts totaling 978 interactions, about 120 more than in May. Emergency medical calls continue to make up more than 80% of all emergency responses. In addition to emergency calls, CCFR's community health programs handled hundreds of CARES responses. Mobile integrated health visits, sobering center admissions, and crisis team responses. The department says it's preparing for an even busier summer with increased tourism, cruise ship activity, glacial flood planning, a mass casualty exercise at the Juneau Airport, and numerous community events. CCFR thanked its staff and volunteers for their continued service to the community. A 36-year-old Juneau man suffered life-threatening injuries after being struck by a car late Sunday night near the Douglas Bridge. Police say the man riding a skateboard towards 10th Street when he was entering the intersection of 10th Street and Egan Drive against a red light, then hit by a vehicle. Skateboarder was taken to Bartlett Regional Hospital by Capital Fire. The driver remained on scene and is cooperating. So far, no charges have been filed in the case. The city and borough of Juneau asking residents to help shape future transportation planning by completing a public survey before July 27. That feedback is going to help update the Juneau Coordinated Human Services Transportation Plan, which guides future transportation services for older adults, people with disabilities, and lower-income residents. Capital Transit says additional summer bus service funded by marine passenger fees has helped reduce overcrowding caused by increased cruise visitor traffic, though some buses still reach capacity during busy periods. Agencies also evaluating long-term options, including expanding its fleet, adjusting routes, and modifying schedules to better meet demand. Capital Transit plans to conduct a separate survey this fall, focused specifically on its bus service. A proposed tax incentive package for Alaska's planned natural gas pipeline failed in the legislature after disagreements over a corporate tax provision and whether project developer Glenn Farn supported the final compromise. Lawmakers spent weeks negotiating a bill that would replace the pipeline's property tax with a lower tax structure aimed at helping secure financing for the multi-billion-dollar project. The proposal also included a provision applying Alaska's corporate income tax to certain privately held oil and gas companies, an issue that divided lawmakers. Conference Committee Chair Rep. Calvin Schrag said Glenn Farn initially indicated it could support the compromise, but the company later opposed the bill. Glenn Farn disputed Schrag's account, saying it never supported the version it had not yet reviewed and opposed the legislation after seeing the final language. The Senate nearly approved the bill, but it failed in the House. Governor Dunleavy had already announced he would veto the measure, citing concerns over the tax provision, and has since called a third legislative session to continue work on the gas line legislation. Now you're up to date with News of the North. I'm Jim Miller.
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1: Juneau weather.
4: Partly cloudy throughout today. There is that chance of an isolated shower this afternoon with a high in the upper 60s and a westerly wind increasing. Cloudy overnight, low 51. Then for Wednesday, mostly cloudy and dry with a high 62. Wednesday night, we'll see areas of rain start to move in late, our low in the low 50s, and wet weather again likely on Thursday. Our next weather update in less than 30 minutes. This is Juneau Media Center meteorologist Dan Holliday.
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0: Fleetwood Mac, Rihanna, and I'm Bosch and Vaquera on this Tuesday. Coming up, some great songs by The Cars, Temple of the Dog, and The Stones are next right here.
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4: From the U.S. Army Corps of Engineers, here is Ryan Newland and Daryl Downing.
5: We at the U.S. Army Corps of Engineers are pleased to share that Phase 2 temporary flood barrier system is nearly complete. Phase 2 protects from Back Loop Bridge south to the outlet of the Mendenhall River and protects everything not previously protected by Phase 1. It's been a pleasure working with all of the agencies, CBJ, and property owners. And although we're almost complete, it's important to not let down your guard.
6: 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Also, during the flood, emergency responders are out there for your protection. Please make sure that you're listening to them and then any emergency announcements that are broadcast.
4: The danger doesn't end when the water recedes. 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

0: The cars, let's go. I'm Bosch and Fakara. Kiss is coming up next. Time now for Idiots in the News. A 39-year-old Palm Beach man has been arrested for using 99-cent taco seasoning packets to steal thousands of dollars worth of trading cards from Target and Walmart stores across Florida. He allegedly grabbed large boxes of trading cards along with an equal number of seasoning packets. Then he scanned the cheap seasoning at self-checkout. He faces charges of felony, organized retail theft, dealing in stolen property, and money laundering with a possible sentence of up to 90 years. Wow, 90 years. I wonder if he has to return the taco seasoning, too.
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0: That's Tom Petty of the Heartbreakers. Mary Jane's Last Dance on your Tuesday. I'm Bosch and Fakira. Well, you know, these days we're all occasionally subjected to group chats via text messages, right? Well, believe it or not, even these have unwritten rules of etiquette and protocol. For those unsure of how to behave in a group chat setting, here are a few of those guidelines to go by experts. You ready? Think before you type. Stick to the point. Consider the size of the group. Know your audience. Less is more, and be clear and accurate. Yeah, they forgot one. Pretend you're not available and don't answer any texts. That's what I do most of the time.
1: Juno weather.
2: Partly cloudy throughout today. There is that chance of an isolated shower this afternoon with a high in the upper 60s and a westerly wind increasing. Cloudy overnight to low 51. Then for Wednesday, mostly cloudy and dry with a high 62. Wednesday night, we'll see areas of rain start to move in late, our low in the low 50s. And wet weather again, likely on Thursday. Our next weather update in less than 30 minutes. 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
2: From the capital city, I'm Jim Miller, and here are the stories we're following this hour. Capital City Fire Rescue responded to nearly 1,000 public safety interactions in June as emergency calls increased heading into the busy summer season. The department reporting 473 fires, EMS responses, and 505 community health and service contacts totaling 978 interactions, about 120 more than in May. Emergency medical calls continue to make up more than 80% of all emergency responses. In addition to emergency calls, CCFR's community health programs handled hundreds of CARES responses, mobile integrated health visits, sobering center admissions, and crisis team responses. The department says it's preparing for an even busier summer with increased tourism, cruise ship activity, glacial flood planning, a mass casualty exercise at the Juneau Airport, and numerous community events. CCFR thanked its staff and volunteers for their continued service to the community. A 36-year-old Juneau man suffered life-threatening injuries after being struck by a car late Sunday night near the Douglas Bridge. Police say the man riding a skateboard towards 10th Street when he was entering the intersection of 10th Street and Egan Drive against a red light, then hit by a vehicle. Skateboarder was taken to Bartlett Regional Hospital by Capital Fire. The driver remained on scene and is cooperating. So far, no charges have been filed in the case. The city and borough of Juneau asking residents to help shape future transportation planning by completing a public survey before July 27. That feedback is going to help update the Juneau Coordinated Human Services Transportation Plan, which guides future transportation services for older adults, people with disabilities, and lower income residents. Capital Transit says additional summer bus service funded by marine passenger fees has helped reduce overcrowding caused by increased cruise visitor traffic, though some buses still reach capacity during busy periods. Agencies also evaluating long-term options, including expanding its fleet, adjusting routes, and modifying schedules to better meet demand. Capital Transit plans to conduct a separate survey this fall, focused specifically on its bus service. A proposed tax incentive package for Alaska's planned natural gas pipeline failed in the legislature after disagreements over a corporate tax provision and whether project developer Glenn Farr in support of the final compromise. Lawmakers spent weeks negotiating a bill that would replace the pipeline's property tax with a lower tax structure aimed at helping secure financing for the multi-billion dollar project. The proposal also included a provision applying Alaska's corporate income tax to certain privately held oil and gas companies, an issue that divided lawmakers. Conference Committee Chair Rep. Calvin Schrag said Glenn Farr initially indicated it could support the compromise, but the company later opposed the bill. Glenn Farr disputed Schrag's account, saying it never supported diversion, it had not yet reviewed, and opposed the legislation after seeing the final language. The Senate nearly approved the bill, but it failed in the House. Governor Dunleavy had already announced he would veto the measure, citing concerns over the tax provision, and has since called a third legislative session to continue work on the gas line legislation. Now you're up to date with News of the North. I'm Jim Miller.
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1: Juneau weather.
5: Partly cloudy throughout today. There is that chance of an isolated shower this afternoon with a high in the upper 60s and a westerly wind increasing. Cloudy overnight to low 51. Then for Wednesday, mostly cloudy and dry with a high 62. Wednesday night, we'll see areas of rain start to move in late, our low in the low 50s, and wet weather again likely on Thursday. Our next weather update in less than 30 minutes. This is Juneau Media Center meteorologist Dan Holliday.
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0: Bob Seger and the Silver Bullet Band, Kathmandu. I'm Bosch and Fakera. Coming up, some great songs by Blind Faith, Billy Squire, and Cheap Trick is next with Surrender.
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0: Blind faith can't find my way home. I'm Bosch and Fakira on this Tuesday. Well, here's a crazy story. In Japan, a growing number of people are spending time meditating inside coffins as a way to reflect on life and death. I kid you not, the trend known as coffee lying started at a funeral home and has spread to a Tokyo spa, which offers 30-minute sessions in colorfully decorated caskets for about $13. Yeah, would you lay in a coffin just to chill out? Not me. No way. No. Too many people who know me might slam down the lid and lock it.
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0: Van Halen and the Cradle Will Rock. I'm Bosch, having a great time filling in for Kara today with more great music coming up next, right here.
1: Juno weather.
2: Partly cloudy throughout today. There is that chance of an isolated shower this afternoon with a high in the upper 60s and a westerly wind increasing. Cloudy overnight, till 51. Then for Wednesday, mostly cloudy and dry with a high 62. Wednesday night, we'll see areas of rain start to move in late, our low in the low 50s, and wet weather again likely on Thursday. Our next weather update in less than 30 minutes. 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

0: I'm Emil Mackey. I'm the country financial insurance agent here in Juneau, Alaska. 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I can broker all kinds of business insurance. I even have a couple airplanes that we insure around the state. I think it's important for insurance purposes to have a local agent, because when you have a claim, you need somebody local you can talk to. Otherwise, you're talking oftentimes to a claims agent that's outside the state. They're not here to serve you. Your agent is. And having a local agent that can help you through the claims process can really help you with a lot of heartache avoidance later. Also, you know, we give to our local community. I help coach football. I give to the football and basketball and wrestling clubs and the swim club. And having a local agent helps you. It helps the community. And it really helps you maximize what you're getting back from your insurance company. So, yeah, look local first.
1: Go shopping with the folks in Juneau.
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2: From the capital city, I'm Jim Miller, and here are the stories we're following this hour. Capital City Fire Rescue responded to nearly 1,000 public safety interactions in June as emergency calls increased heading into the busy summer season. The department reporting 473 fires, EMS responses, and 505 community health and service contacts totaling 978 interactions, about 120 more than in May. Emergency medical calls continue to make up more than 80% of all emergency responses. In addition to emergency calls, CCFR's community health programs handled hundreds of CARES responses. Mobile integrated health visits, sobering center admissions, and crisis team responses. The department says it's preparing for an even busier summer with increased tourism, cruise ship activity, glacial flood planning, a mass casualty exercise at the Juneau Airport, and numerous community events. CCFR thanked its staff and volunteers for their continued service to the community. A 36-year-old Juneau man suffered life-threatening injuries after being struck by a car late Sunday night near the Douglas Bridge. Police say the man riding a skateboard towards 10th Street when he was entering the intersection of 10th Street and Egan Drive against a red light, then hit by a vehicle. Skateboarder was taken to Bartlett Regional Hospital by Capital Fire. The driver remained on scene and is cooperating. So far, no charges have been filed in the case. The city and borough of Juneau asking residents to help shape future transportation planning by completing a public survey before July 27. That feedback is going to help update the Juneau Coordinated Human Services Transportation Plan, which guides future transportation services for older adults, people with disabilities, and lower income residents. Capital Transit says additional summer bus service funded by marine passenger fees has helped reduce overcrowding caused by increased cruise visitor traffic, though some buses still reach capacity during busy periods. Agencies also evaluating long-term options, including expanding its fleet, adjusting routes, and modifying schedules to better meet demand. Capital Transit plans to conduct a separate survey this fall, focused specifically on its bus service. A proposed tax incentive package for Alaska's planned natural gas pipeline failed in the legislature after disagreements over a corporate tax provision and whether project developer Glenn Farr in support of the final compromise. Lawmakers spent weeks negotiating a bill that would replace the pipeline's property tax with a lower tax structure aimed at helping secure financing for the multi-billion-dollar project. The proposal also included a provision applying Alaska's corporate income tax to certain privately held oil and gas companies, an issue that divided lawmakers. Conference Committee Chair Rep. Calvin Schrag said Glenn Farr initially indicated it could support the compromise, but the company later opposed the bill. Glenn Farr disputed Schrag's account, saying it never supported the version it had not yet reviewed and opposed the legislation after seeing the final language. The Senate nearly approved the bill, but it failed in the House. Governor Dunleavy had already announced he would veto the measure, citing concerns over the tax provision, and has since called a third legislative session to continue work on the gas line legislation. Now you're up to date with News of the North. I'm Jim Miller.
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1: Juneau weather.
4: Partly cloudy throughout today. There is that chance of an isolated shower this afternoon with a high in the upper 60s and a westerly wind increasing. Cloudy overnight, low 51. Then for Wednesday, mostly cloudy and dry with a high 62. Wednesday night, we'll see areas of rain start to move in late, our low in the low 50s, and wet weather again likely on Thursday. Our next weather update in less than 30 minutes. This is Juneau Media Center meteorologist Dan Holliday.
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93.3 KXJ, Juno's Rock Variety. I love hanging out here with you. Thank you for being a part of my journey here, too. I love it. And it's Tuesday. We are just cooking through the week. Hope your week has started off really nicely. I love the summer vibes around town. We've got derbies coming up. We've got marathons coming up. I am in for all of this. So much fun. Also, you know, the little nerd in me. Well, I found something. Well, I didn't find it. Scientists did. But I think you're going to find this pretty cool. It's next.

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0: KXJ, it's Tori. If you know me, you know I am just a little bit of a nerd. I do like just learning little fun facts about things, but I am nerding out on this. Scientists just detected a sugar molecule in outer space. This is huge. It's the first time sugar has been discovered outside of our solar system, not on Earth. Sugar! Apparently, they found it in a big gas cloud near the center of the Milky Way. How did they find that? What tools do you use to look for that? Are you looking for it? Did you just happen to? How do you know what it is? I don't know. I have so many questions. But all I'm thinking about is, wow, sugar really is just everywhere.
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1: It's Tori, and I'm so excited. The Salmon Derby is coming up August 6th to the 8th, but this is extra special. It's the 80th Golden North Salmon Derby. That's incredible. And this year, we're dedicating a very special anniversary to our own Kelly Perez, who has been part of the soundtrack and the Salmon Derby, the voice of our radio stations for 50 years. That's incredible, especially in radio, in any industry. So Kelly Perez, we're honoring you. Salmon Derby, always near and dear to my heart. My granddad, just shy of his 90th birthday, won a Salmon Derby. And so the Salmon Derby is always very special to me. So August 6th to the 8th, Salmon Derby, it's going to be coming up, and it's going to be extra, extra special.
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0: Rex Shay in Gorgeous Juno. Today's quote, every day holds the possibility of becoming a story you'll tell years from now.
1: Juno weather. Partly cloudy throughout today. There is that chance of an isolated shower this afternoon with a high in the upper 60s and a westerly wind increasing. Cloudy overnight, till low 51. Then for Wednesday, mostly cloudy and dry with a high 62. Wednesday night, we'll see areas of rain start to move in late, our low in the low 50s, and wet weather again likely on Thursday. Our next weather update in less than 30 minutes. This is Juno Media Center meteorologist Ann Holliday.
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2: Hi, yeah, I'm Emil Mackey. 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They're not here to serve you. Your agent is. And having a local agent that can help you through the claims process can really help you with a lot of heartache avoidance later. Also, you know, we give to our local community. 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I give to the football and basketball and wrestling clubs and the swim club. And having a local agent helps you. 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And it really helps you maximize what you're getting back from your insurance company. So, yeah, look local first.
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2: From the capital city, I'm Jim Miller, and here are the stories we're following this hour. Capital City Fire Rescue responded to nearly 1,000 public safety interactions in June as emergency calls increased heading into the busy summer season. The department reporting 473 fires, EMS responses, and 505 community health and service contacts, totaling 978 interactions, about 120 more than in May. Emergency medical calls continue to make up more than 80% of all emergency responses. In addition to emergency calls, CCFR's community health programs handled hundreds of CARES responses, mobile integrated health visits, sobering center admissions, and crisis team responses. The department says it's preparing for an even busier summer with increased tourism, cruise ship activity, glacial flood planning, a mass casualty exercise at the Juneau Airport, and numerous community events. CCFR thanked its staff and volunteers for their continued service to the community. A 36-year-old Juneau man suffered life-threatening injuries after being struck by a car late Sunday night near the Douglas Bridge. Police say the man riding a skateboard towards 10th Street when he was entering the intersection of 10th Street and Egan Drive against a red light, then hit by a vehicle. Skateboarder was taken to Bartlett Regional Hospital by Capital Fire. The driver remained on scene and is cooperating. So far, no charges have been filed in the case. The city and borough of Juneau asking residents to help shape future transportation planning by completing a public survey before July 27. That feedback is going to help update the Juneau Coordinated Human Services Transportation Plan, which guides future transportation services for older adults, people with disabilities, and lower income residents. Capital Transit says additional summer bus service funded by marine passenger fees has helped reduced overcrowding caused by increased cruise visitor traffic, though some buses still reach capacity during busy periods. Agencies also evaluating long-term options, including expanding its fleet, adjusting routes, and modifying schedules to better meet demand. Capital Transit plans to conduct a separate survey this fall, focused specifically on its bus service. A proposed tax incentive package for Alaska's planned natural gas pipeline failed in the legislature after disagreements over a corporate tax provision and whether project developer Glen Farr in support of the final compromise. Lawmakers spent weeks negotiating a bill that would replace the pipeline's property tax with a lower tax structure aimed at helping secure financing for the multi-billion-dollar project. The proposal also included a provision applying Alaska's corporate income tax to certain privately held oil and gas companies and issue